0: funk is undeniably Gil.
1: On Friday the 13th of December, Bruce and Bongo discovered Germany's most successful word, guile.

0: Katharina Droog clocked the mandated gas storage purchase, suggesting the resulting energy costs are far more burdensome than anticipated. This economic predicament parallels the slow crawl of the A1 near Lonné-Dinklage, where a defective vehicle demands patience. Osnabrück is maintaining a modest 16 degrees Celsius beneath that unrelenting, overcast canopy overhead. Enough tedious contemplation for tonight. We deserve a full kinetic boost to escape the financial quagmire. Get ready for some flawless Friday fun.
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0: FM.
1: Did you see the headlines? Apparently, global banking decisions now require consultation with the local government. It's a charming concept. Meanwhile, the B1 near Braunschweig is clear now, which is surprisingly good news. So little high drama. Let's just focus on the music, shall we? We're moving into Gnarls Barkley's Crazy. Grab a drink, settle in.

0: It seems progress, whether in coalition commitments or along the South Schnellweg, requires a frankly impossible number of little maneuvers. Trying to untangle a policy debate is almost as vexing as navigating traffic at a crawl, especially when the temperature hovers around 14 degrees Celsius. Sometimes you accumulate so many stalls you hardly know where you started. We're going to let Queen handle the collective craving for movement tonight. Get ready for I Want It All.
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1: Man, the financial drag on German businesses is wild. Speaking of drag, they've hit a record commercial tax burden, 400 and 440. That sounds less like funding and more like a silent location break stymieing investment, federal and state budgets creating a financial cul-de-sac. It's a whole state of things. This echoes out onto the asphalt tonight. If finance can't move an economy, neither can your car right now. We've got mega congestion on the B3, B6, and the South Schnellweg around Cross Seelhorst because of recovery work. The chaos is so complete, we're just watching police gracefully herd vehicles off the jam back toward the exit. Talk about redirected travel flow. Even the sky seems to agree with the stagnation. Osnabrück is holding steady at 16 degrees Celsius and predictably overcast. Tomorrow, everything is different, given the Tag der Deutschen Einheit just popping up with two closed shops planned. So, we ditch the terrestrial tedium and head for something heavenly. Let's let Fiction Factory carry us away with feels like heaven.

So the political establishment continues its grand, utterly bewildering performance. All this talk of conditional engagement, finding common ground with groups that seem to exist in a perpetual intellectual twilight, it's less liberal leadership and more highly calibrated capitulation. Honestly, trying to track the systemic failure rates in Berlin is tougher than tracking the actual rising temperature, at least. It's a deeply convoluted tapestry of individual issues that distracts from the monumental structural defects. Good thing we don't have to remain in that bureaucratic fog tonight. Let's just dissolve the day's intellectual drag and let Miles Smith carry us into stay.

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1: Another late night loop here at Hubu FM. Looking at the numbers, the DAX tumbled a full 1.0%, a certain plunge, and it certainly makes you reconsider stability. We can afford a quick moment of reflection on that. After all, tomorrow we're facing the closures for the Tag der Deutschen Einheit. Meanwhile, if you're on the 828, keep a careful eye out for any defective transport. You don't want your journey's steady flow interrupted. Even down here in Wilhelmshaven, the weather is merely listing at 15 degrees Celsius and completely overcast. It just reminds you that when things fall apart, you need momentum. Speaking of momentum, the night only gets better. Let's keep the good vibes going for the weekend. Wigfield, we're spinning Saturday night.

It is hardly 3 o'clock in the morning, but frankly, the state sweeps are clearly keeping everyone on notice. Massive international raids suggest a worrying scope to surveillance here in Europe. While the chatter about ideology echoes through Germany, check the A2 near Hanover, because the real trouble spots are unsecured accidents right now near Garbsen. A quick geographical pivot is needed. And speaking of hazards, don't forget, Hildesheim is still damp at 15 degrees Celsius, maybe a light drizzle to complicate matters. Just navigate around the perceived ditches, whether they're on the Autobahn or in your freedom. Let's move past the systemic uncertainty, shall we? We're taking off, Remy Wolf for you on the Hubo Waves.

0: Friday night, 3:20 a.m., and local businesses are wrestling with a staggering 441-point tax burden that is truly a silent location break, folks. Still, I hear the A2 route near Hanover is clear, a literal logistical breath of fresh air, just like that. Delmenhorst is holding steady at 16 degrees and overcast, keeping the mood persistently low. We navigate the economic currents, the traffic signs, the perpetually cloudy skies. Give your worries a lift. We've got Jennifer Lopez up next. Hope you girls are ready to shine, because we're about to get loud.
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1: It's 3:30 at night, and apparently even the infrastructure is filing for bankruptcy. A massive 441 point tax burden, plus the A2 is shut down near Helmstead West because of a fire department incident. It feels like all the systems running are just leaking, much like the 14 degrees in Göttingen and that persistent slight rain. Maybe that's the key, though. Sometimes you just have to get into a moment, ignore the civic shambles, and let the music take over. We've got Camila Cabello up next.

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1: The rule of law, apparently, is only as stable as a poorly managed bus schedule. They argue the government disregards rulings. That is always a predictable conundrum. And look at the weather tonight, 16 degrees in Hamburg with a mere slight drizzle. Steelhorse Street is clear now. Things are ticking along, I suppose. Just enough system stability on the roads to make the political instability feel slightly less oppressive. Mary Mary is up next, a sound reminder that sometimes you really do need to shake off the shackles.

The government seems incapable of making life affordable these days, according to the left. Dealing with rising costs, they want subsidies covering everything from fuel discounts to reliable train commutes. Meanwhile, 16 degrees and overcast out in Delmenhorst. At least the streets. Seelhorst and Hildesheimer are clear. Seems everything settles eventually, the systemic stability arriving just when you need it most. Speaking of forces that run roughshod over norms, Jonah Kagan next. Because after all this planning, sometimes a little bit of genuine devilry is simply necessary.

0: Another Friday afternoon, the week starting to deflate, I think, regarding VW and the scrapped work agreements. Honestly, reading of the protections being undone feels like watching a lovely piece of mechanical clockwork suddenly replaced by sheer, unadulterated profit motive. Sometimes it just screams of a deep economic void. Meanwhile, here in Braunschweig, we're currently navigating 15 degrees, a bit of drizzle falling. It makes everything feel suitably cinematic, doesn't it? Speaking of things feeling slightly dimmed, the cloud cover also hangs low. But we need a little bit of supercharged lift, a powerful little counter-gravitational thrust for our spirits. Because after a discussion of such powerful forces determining the fate of labor, we deserve something utterly, overwhelmingly buoyant. Time to crank up the wattage and catch a bit of Robbie Williams' Supreme.
1: You're at the right place.

0: gravity on.
1: It's 4:10 at night, Friday, 2nd October, and the gravity of everything just feels slightly excessive. If you're tracking the economic headlines, the pressures BDI is releasing, it certainly sounds like the systemic costs are too liquid to manage. These talks on pensions and care risks make you question how much stability we truly banked on. Speaking of things being unburdened, I hear the A2 traffic report is fully lifted, so at least one logistical strain has cleared. But the financial stress? That seems remarkably sticky. Lüneburg is holding at a damp 16 degrees Celsius, and the rain just reinforces this general pallor. We are all quite adept at handling a drizzle, but the mood requires a real lift. Instead of dwelling on what keeps failing or what needs expensive rescuing, let's find something utterly unreformable. Time to head back to something undeniably catchy. Benjamin Ingrosso's Back to You.
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0: the notion of state consultation finally superseding pure commerce. That's quite the viscosity to the banking sector. It certainly gives one pause about what foundational stability we actually banked on. Salzgitter holding at a cool 15 degrees Celsius, topped by slight rain, feels almost poetic when considering the current financial drainage. We approach German Unity Day tomorrow. Two closed shop days, meaning more time to muse over every opaque systemic process. Honestly, whether the economy or the weather is getting sticky, sometimes you just need a break from the endless paperwork. Get ready for Oceania's endless summer. It's going to make you forget whatever complicated political mess is brewing out there.
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big structural crises and pension reforms sound like enough drama for a lifetime, especially when Braunschweig hovers at 15 degrees Celsius. Thankfully, Rachel Stevens is here to provide the perfect soundtrack for that beautiful, irresistible feeling of saying never again, but realizing you actually did.

40 on Friday, and the exhaustion of global crisis reporting is palpable. Hearing the endless bureaucratic burden placed on local communities sounds like the definition of structural defeat. Look, even nature clocked that. Hanover is idling at 15 degrees Celsius, and though it will climb to 16 degrees later, it's just overcast. We need something to shatter this systemic malaise. Let's just blow past the complex policies and start the actual party now. PNK, with Get the Party Started, is the perfect way to signal we legally finished the week.

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1: Hello, brilliant people, and a huge welcome back to Hubu FM. Thanks to Mike for dragging us through the night. I hope sleeping through his closing rambling was somehow profitable. So let's chat, because the air today feels frankly tenuous. Between these infrastructural glitches, the A1 strewn with objects all the way to Alhorna Hyday, and frankly, the news reports about the Bundeswehr's massive IT stumble, the sense of systemic fragility is palpable. It's a genuine masterclass in vulnerability, apparently. Stability only exists when everything is officially scheduled to be updated. Right now, Wilhelmshaven is sitting at a dull 14 degrees Celsius, perfectly mirroring the overcast mood surrounding us. The cost of things feels as inconsistent as the power grid, darling. Because we all need a little break from dissecting the country's operational flaws, it's time for tunes. Bossy's Organ zu Musikern is playing next, which is perfect, because honestly, we need every ounce of eye candy distraction we can get. Enjoy the soundtrack, everyone!

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1: This morning, the sheer drama of governmental paranoia is palpable. Ministers meeting secretly over intelligence restrictions for Saxony-Anhalt. Deep suspicion of regional self-governance, it suggests the entire apparatus is built on a fault line. Is the nation incapable of trusting its own periphery? The temperature in Wilhelmshaven is a depressingly consistent 14 degrees Celsius, mirroring the overcast mood we've settled into. Suddenly, cancelled traffic warnings about West and Ahorna High Day. Does that mean the instability is so general, we don't even need to specify where the danger is? It's a comprehensive emotional void. We need a distraction. A true blast of brightly coloured, unnecessary nostalgia. Get ready for Leslie Gore. Because despite all the political tremors, the economic uncertainty and the low-grade anxiety, right now it is emphatically our party.

0: So, while the political class demands private companies assume sovereign defence duties, requiring a full skill set overhaul, a genuinely baffling, complex equation tomorrow, when shops close for Unity, we only need to remember how to simply drive. Get ready to leave the anxieties at home, because we're kicking off the weekend with Ed Sheeran's Drive.
1: Let's go! Back this groove up. 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

0: Forget the high-stakes drone defense debates or the complex liability equations. Frankly, your brains deserve a vacation. The good news is the warning on the A1 from Osnabrück toward Bremen has finally been lifted. Logistically, things are stable. Wolfsburg is holding at 15 degrees Celsius, slight rain, all the way through the day. Whatever the day's anxieties, leave them here. You're already making great progress this morning, proving we don't need sovereign armies to navigate a few winding German roads. And hey, 15 degrees remains consistently dreary, doesn't it? But enough earthly matters. Are your eyes ready for a dash of sparkle? Because we are drifting into ocean eyes, and if this track is anything like the view, nobody is going to remember what the weather even was.
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0: If national identity is as complicated as the lingering A2 roadworks, we've really got ourselves wrapped in some low-grade static this morning. Dump that deep political weight and the chill 15 degrees Celsius for once. Seriously, leave the systemic exhaustion until later because we are about to capture the full force of the sun, and you definitely won't feel the need to calculate the meaning of life while dancing to this.
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0: stay cleared and let's move on. This whole exercise leaves a truly vexing residue. Let's trade those exhausting ideological skirmishes for something utterly transcendent. Time for a perfect pocket of music nostalgia.
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1: The industrial heart rate looks a little ragged this morning, frankly. Between the combustion engine debate and the warnings about Chinese price dumping, it sounds like the German backbone needs more than just talks. It needs monumental, state-funded plumbing. Meanwhile, the A29 Jadalini segment near Oldenburg North is thankfully cleared, a small victory of asphalt over uncertainty. We're surviving the global economic jiggle, surviving the political gridlock, and somehow here we are, basking in a perfectly adequate 15 degrees Celsius in Osnabrück. A minor structural failure versus a national structural crisis, the contrast is truly bewildering. Forget the billions required for infrastructure stabilization. Let's just embrace the sheer glorious reprieve of a truly perfect sonic nostalgia trip. Get ready to feel buoyant because your soundtrack, All Saints, is about to make the whole economic meltdown vanish for 3 glorious minutes. Magic.

0: own defense liabilities and the state capacity quandaries? Honey, my cerebral capacity for structured risk assessment is maxed out for a Friday morning. Let's skip the bureaucratic blueprints and just book some pure, undeniable feeling, because Faith Evans deserves this moment.
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1: Politics is becoming the most elaborate performance art, isn't it? The idea of political figures moving into high church structures, it's a masterclass in co-option. Meanwhile, Oldenburg is sitting on a measly 14 degrees Celsius and the sky is purely overcast, matching the mood. It's a dreary Friday vibe, which makes escaping the whole bureaucratic entanglement a sheer necessity. We're keeping the energy up, because even if life feels like a complicated flowchart of commitments, we deserve something simple. Get ready for 1965, a perfect reminder that some things, like great music and feeling good, just never expire.

0: studies are now saying that cigarettes are recommended and women belong in the kitchen.
1: You go to church on a Sunday, wake up on Monday. You go to work and I'd stay home and sing and do fun things. I might get a little slap, but you wouldn't hit me on Snapchat. 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
1: Did you read about VW shredding 10 agreements? That is not just business, that is raw, blatant extraction. To reduce worker safety nets to nothing, just so profits can be privatised, it screams of systemic neglect, a deep failure of oversight. Meanwhile, 15 degrees and persistent sleet in Wolfsburg feels like the perfect natural backdrop for that corporate greed, doesn't it? It's raining on everyone's parade, apparently. We need something to distract us from the precariousness of it all. Mark Forster's So-E-So is up next. Something to remind us, anyway. We still deserve a moment of good sound before we face the weekend.

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1: Are you hearing the whispers? Reports confirm these escalated risks across Europe, targeting Germany's core interests. It sounds like a blockbuster thriller plot, doesn't it? Good thing that feeling of impending doom is as fleeting as the fog over Hanover right now. The streets are clear, the A28 threat is lifted, so we breathe easier knowing Zwischenahner Meer is safe. We barely registered the chill of 14 degrees Celsius despite the clear-up. Soon the weather lifts too, settling into 16 degrees, though still partly cloudy. Talk about avoiding potential damage. Right now, we need a track that screams adrenaline, something for when the perceived peril outweighs the actual comfort of a nice, achievable weekend. Get ready. This next blast of sound is pure, unadulterated action.

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1: 15 degrees Celsius today. A damp, overcast veneer over Salzgitter. The weather matches the mood, frankly. And that dampness has crept down to your commute, forcing caution on the B441 between Wunstorf and Hanover because those traffic lights are completely kaput, acting like they forgot how to function. It's easy to focus on little infrastructure stumbles, isn't it? Details like broken traffic systems or navigating a low-grade emotional fog. But listen, the macro worries are building faster than any slow Friday morning commute. Reports suggest sabotage risks are rising, targeting Germany's core standing, painting a picture that feels almost too dramatic for a mere news segment. Suddenly, all these petty local hiccups seem wildly inadequate compared to the scope of potential systemic erosion. Nevertheless, we ride through this together until Sarah Connor reminds us, with We Ein Schön Du Bist, that sometimes even when the world feels profoundly complex, there's a simple melody pulling us through to the weekend.

Celsius and all the creeping energy costs are making this beautiful morning sound feel remarkably unstable. Let's try to keep our collective economic stability as bright as Tom Odell's sun in this Black Friday's track.

0: morning, Friday. It's 7:10 and the air feels thinner than usual, doesn't it? When we hear authorities discussing sabotage, the whole concept of robust stability seems rather yellow. With 14 degrees Celsius this morning, we're acutely aware that geopolitical fractures create a profound, vibrating uncertainty. While the threats targeting our resolve are certainly serious business, let's focus on this moment, this beautiful moment, and let the sheer warmth of this Coldplay track provide the antidote.
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Honestly, folks, nobody has the time for analysing every international alert or the deep structural fractures plaguing global stability, do they? Given the constant stream of international warnings concerning diaspora links and targeted attacks, it makes you wonder what the actual playbook is these days. We're talking about a general feeling of profound uncertainty, compounded by a crisp yet profoundly miserable 15 degrees Celsius out there under this utterly overcast sky. But hey, despite the political volatility, and please focus on the positive because the news cycle is just so exhausting. We've got no major traffic headaches across Lower Saxony this morning, which is actually a genuinely comforting detail. Now, speaking of things that feel aggressively dramatic, our next track is PNK's Blow Me. I'm guessing this isn't really about a kiss, is it? It has to be about the overwhelming need for a highly caffeinated giggle. We're going to blow all those dark vibes away.

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1: Good morning, Friday. It is 7003, and let's tackle this day with zero resignation. The government's sudden fixation on tightening foreign investment checks using the national security's guise to enforce a 15% threshold feels less like protecting us and more like a bureaucratic gaggle. Today, we need clear skies, not an excessive legal review. Speaking of obstacles, major snags remain at the Ricklinger roundabout until the scene is secured. Braunschweig is sporting a chill 15 degrees Celsius under an overcast canopy, but hey, talk about a weekend getaway. Tomorrow, German Unity Day drops us into a stretch of closed shop days. Before we settle into that glorious, highly anticipated downtime, we have an update that hits emotional notes. The Fugees. Get ready to feel absolutely crushed by the beautiful melodrama of Killing Me Softly with his song. Strong.

0: Wow, this week's Benefit Blueprint talk is truly next level. But before you hit the A7 objects near Anderton, remember to check your car for stray detritus, because after wrestling with the logistics of social contribution, we deserve a certified good time like Timberland's board meeting.
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0: You're at the right place.
1: FM. So, apparently, defining what counts as True's German identity just requires a whole dissertation this week. It sounds absolutely draining, this constant need to rigidly annotate patriotism versus political purity. Speaking of cleared structures, at least the traffic around Ander 10 and the Hanover Ost intersection is running smoothly now, which is a minor miracle considering everything else. It's only 14 degrees Celsius in Delmenhorst, partly cloudy, which is practically an ideological tempet compared to what we're hearing on the news desk, honestly. The sheer effort required to articulate basic civic principles is unbelievable. Anyway, only minutes until the weekend hits and you know the deal, we transition from geopolitical theories to sentimental ballads. Right now, we are loading up Let's Te Liebe. Hopefully, this song gives us the emotional definition of last week's worth of worries.

world leaders fighting over migration centres or just arguing over who gets the last functioning pension plan? Honestly, processing all the geopolitical drama leaves me feeling colder than 13 degrees right now, so let's hope Cobra's brand new bitch hits harder than the national debt.

0: honestly, hearing about the fragile chemical recovery boosted by government spending and not actual profitability makes me feel so deeply cynical. We're at 14 degrees here in Bremen, and the national mood feels about as solid as a day of closed shops for the German Unity Day. Don't worry, Kate has no idea what's happening, but I know this song speaks the truth. Girls Are Always Right is up next, so let's just bask in that undeniable confidencefulness and pretend the massive debt loads aren't creaking the whole system apart.
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0: sits at a cool 15 degrees and the sky is textbook overcast. Exactly the mood we're riding today, Friday, October 2nd. Honestly, forgetting the massive 1,031,600 gap between two halves of Germany feels impossible, and we should talk about that Grunde Bay initiative they need to push. It's wild how much cash is at stake just for young people. Speaking of gaps, keep an eye on the A2 near Rehren. The left lane is completely closed due to that accident, meaning the flow is seriously interrupted. These discrepancies, whether on paper or on the motorway, are really something else. Right when you start thinking about getting back into the rhythm, Cloudy Day and Tones and I are up, so let's ride out this grey day and find our groove.
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0: Hamburg is sitting at 16 degrees Celsius, feeling persistently damp, much like the mood across the political spectrum this morning. Minister Reich grappling with gas reserves, apparently preferring expensive quick fixes over preventative measures. It's an economic deficit echoing the systemic shortfall we barely comprehend. These grand strategies always seem to prioritize short-term industrial gain over genuine energy autonomy. That pattern of flawed planning mirrors the A2 exit near Wunstorf-Kollenfeld today. Defective, hazardous, a total gridlock waiting to happen. We are just navigating one avoidable obstacle after another. Stay safe and hopefully a little warmer. The Groove is picking up next with Blake Shelton.
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1: Political rhetoric is a beautiful mess, isn't it? When icons like Wolf Biermann critique narratives fueled by apparent prosperity, it reveals the kind of internal decay much harder to manage than even a major highway meltdown. That intellectual gridlock echoes the literal danger zone on the B6 today, especially near Gleidingen. Anything unsecured out there is a hazard. It feels like trying to navigate a thought experiment when the road signs are actively giving you a panic attack. We're holding at a damp 15 degrees Celsius.

0: The numbers are in. 528,000 grads in 2025. A supposed academic boom, but let's be candid. The sheer weight of law, economy, and social science degrees suggests the system is more interested in volume metrics than genuine critical thinking. Speaking of weight, the A7 is clear heading out from Egersdorf towards Garlsdorf and traffic is running smooth, but the overall energy feels heavy. Göttingen is stuck at a chilly 14 degrees Celsius under this dreary, overcast sky weather that promises merely repeat itself tonight with a slight rain. It's the kind of predictable pattern that mirrors the institutional opacity. Just like that, we're leaving the complicated complexity of postgraduate specialization and heading straight into the shimmering, yet dramatically emotional, realm of can't fight the moonlight.
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1: Thousands of jobs are waiting, but the agency mandate wants us to carry the full burden of career navigation ourselves. At least heading through Commercial Area and Empel Day, the road is clear, running smooth despite the heavy overhead feel of this 15 degrees Celsius overcast day.

0: Kate here. Good morning, Friday. Look at us, already dealing with student loans that are skyrocketing from 61633 to nearly 94,500 by 2026. How does that system even function? The sheer audacity of governments hiding bank profits while trapping future earners is astounding. It's colder than the 15 degrees Celsius in Wolfsburg, especially with this slight drizzle. Good news though, Commercial Area and Empelde roads are finally clear. Right, the traffic's fine, but the economic forecast looks decidedly wet. Since we're saturated with systemic misery, perhaps this next track, Mr. Probs and Luke's Praying to a God, is exactly what we need. Because honestly, with debt this deep, divine intervention sounds about right.
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1: Kate Tier here, 9:30 in the morning. Friday, and already the German cabinet is hosting some seriously clandestine little gatherings about who gets to watch whom, eh? Restricted intelligence access? Sounds less like democracy and more like a deeply elaborate parlor game. It's a chilly 15 degrees Celsius today, and the drizzle only adds to the mysterious atmosphere. Anyway, despite the simmering national suspicions, we're hitting that buoyant nostalgic groove now. Tracy Spencer is here. Something to keep the spirit flying, even if the political forecast remains utterly turbid.

collective anxiety levels are certainly higher than the 15 degrees Celsius outside, but hey, at least the gradient of pointless numbers is following the national mood. They report a 3% increase to nearly 528,000 grads, a statistic that sounds massive, but frankly, the overwhelming focus on law and economy just speaks to a deeply superficial verisimilitude. Speaking of superficial, the cloud ceiling today really mirrors that departmental dominance. So we've passed all that data and processed the damp drizzle, and now we need a complete mood pivot. Time for that bubbled nostalgia. Get ready for the pure, exhilarating kick of Roxette.

0: legal accountability argument from Philippe Sands raises questions about the supremacy of international law versus political convenience. Frankly, it sounds exhausting. If the global jurisdiction is this fraught with such high stakes, perhaps we should just discuss the weather instead. Just 15 degrees Celsius in Hildesheim, overcast, making the sky feel exactly as bureaucratic as a cross-examination. At least there are zero gridlock issues on the roads in Lower Saxony, which is one small victory over the massive complexities of geopolitical debt. We need a hard pivot. We need the mood lifted off the ground. Forget the constitutional crises. We are chasing sunshine, rain or shine. Get ready for that pure, unadulterated, blissful oblivion. This next track, Tamam Tamam, is the absolute sonic equivalent of skipping vacation days, and frankly, we need that much less heavy emotional luggage right now.
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1: It's Friday, so enough about the fake academic bloom. 528,000 graduates based on law and fluffy theory really doesn't translate into practical skills. Speaking of dangerous spills, drive carefully on the A1 near Heidenau, and oil slick is a far more tangible lesson than any degree they are cramming into poor people's heads today.

The market pretending everything is fine, darling, while a soaring 4.6% spike sends Brent oil to $102.50 a barrel? Don't buy it. The euro drooping suggests a much deeper instability, and frankly, the administration needs an immediate reality check. Speaking of things going wrong, the A29 near Sandaye has weird strapping belts blocking the road, a perfect metaphor for these economic knots. 15 degrees and overcast now, but anticipate rain dipping to 14 by evening, right before we lose shops for two full days starting with the German Unity Day break. Diaz Hideaway is up next, and we really need to find a way out of this economic tangle.

positive because supposedly nothing fundamentally broken matters despite yield inflation and the constant geopolitical whispers. That whole market dance is pending solid US job data, hoping the Fed remembers how to actually regulate, isn't it? It feels suspiciously like the spires of power think they can just smooth over the deep structural cost problems. Meanwhile, A2 from Dortmund to Hanover is stalled near Bad Eilsen, completely blocked by a truck in the middle lane. Metaphor for our economy, really. 14 degrees today in Osnabrück, overcast, and just like that unexpected breakdown, the core infrastructure is seizing up. Keep it together. We just need a distraction. Coming up, enjoy What's New Scooby-Doo. By Simple Plan, a jarring juxtaposition that, honestly, is much less frightening than the actual national debt figures.

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1: Volatile yields and scrupulous job data are nothing compared to the relief of seeing the A29 fully clear near Sunday, head out to a 15-degree Bremen and leave that economic noise behind. Queens, you don't fool me is waiting, so remember that even if the rain hits later tonight, we're not fooled by a little dampness.

inflation whispers and soaring $102.50 barrels of Brent oil barely distract from the unsettling whisper in the euro. While the charts scream growth, the numbers, like the 4.6% surge, feel awfully thin. Thinking about that instability makes me feel colder than the 16 degrees out there, honestly. But we're not dwelling on the systemic instability today. Get ready for it. Let the infectious rhythm of kissing strangers reboot the day.

0: seriously, I mean, a potential 1.2 billion sugar tax getting torpedoed because of internal squabbling. It's a masterpiece of political inertia. Our public health measures are basically taking a long, disappointing stall. Speaking of stalls, drive carefully if you head out. There's an oil slick on the A1 near the Heidenau exit, a real slip hazard. And speaking of hazards, even if we manage to make it through the gridlock, Oldenburg is only 15 degrees Celsius, clear now, but later it's just going to be 15 degrees, overcast and damp. We are all navigating a delicate mix of financial and geographic slippage this morning. Get ready to abandon all rational thought. It's time for Beyoncé and her End of Time feels utterly appropriate right now.
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0: chemical recovery story sounds like fragile House of Cards. All those exports and defense funds can't paper over the fact that companies are still bracing planned layoffs. Seriously? While we figure out this deep structural weakness, watch out on the A7 from Hanover toward Hamburg, object alert near Walls Road. Traffic is tricky today. Downtown Göttingen, it's 16 degrees and partly cloudy. But if you head out tonight, expect 14 degrees and that slight rain to set in. Now, speaking of things requiring some serious revival, we've got that epic track coming up. Mac Morrison, Return of the Mac.
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0: wars raged this morning. The ideological meltdown over the sugar tax plan, a potential constitutional budget failure, feels utterly unsustainable. Meanwhile, out traversing Lower Saxony, watch for metal parts on the roadway in Wunstorf-Luth, danger is everywhere. You need to keep moving despite these systemic squabbles. And despite the national chaos, Hanover sits at a steady 16 degrees Celsius and it is overcast. We need a massive surge of energy because the mood is dipping below the cloud cover. Stick around for a necessary dose of sunshine with Calvin Harris playing Satisfied.
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1: The sheer insolvency chaos consuming major retailers right now feels like a global economic fever dream. Remember, 12,000 jobs hanging in the balance. Meanwhile, traversing Lower Saxony, apparently avoiding just as much wreckage as the economy, watch for other unsung metal debris on the roadways near Wunstorf Luth. Hamburg is currently 16 degrees Celsius and delightfully overcast. We need instant artificial effervescence because this morning's mood is too complex for simple gloom. So, put on your freshest kicks, we are about to channel some serious funk. Keep that tempo up because this next track, Sugar Sugar, promises to be unbelievably groovy for the start of the weekend.

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1: It's Friday, 11:30, and the energy level climbing. Sounds like navigating the politics. The whole East versus West argument is a messier detour than the A2 right now near Bad Eilsen. Keep one eye on the unsecured debris from that overturned truck and another on those politicians claiming who the real disappointment is. Speaking of things being off kilter, the weather in Helmstedt is a damp 15 degrees Celsius, so don't let the clouds spoil the funk. After all that cerebral clutter, we need absolute sing-along brilliance. Red Bottoms, you're absolutely built for this moment. Give me a second.

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1: Medical experts detailing systemic blockages and insufficient protocols. It's a formidable knot of bureaucracy. We're talking major public health systems that could use more than a little polish. That sense of things being perpetually disjointed echoes the messy reality of the A2 near Bad Eilsen, where an unsecured site requires extreme caution. Honestly, coordinating anything today is a masterclass in complexity. 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
1: Good morning, beautiful souls. Happy Friday. We are cruising through 11.5.50, and while the news headlines suggest the Bundeswehr can practically annex outer space, giving them massive access rights over your private orbital ambitions, yikes, we are keeping our spirits lofty and ridiculously cheerful. On the terrestrial side, watch out. Objects are slowing things down on the A28 near Oldenburg. It's a different kind of blockage, but equally frustrating. It feels almost as predictable as the low-key 16 degrees Celsius we're dealing with today, which is fine, I guess. Hang on to that feeling of controlled stasis, because it's about to explode into pure golden disco nostalgia.

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1: Good afternoon, splendid souls. Happy Friday, and we are cruising through noon. Looks like the chaos of the working week is finally giving way, hasn't it? Speaking of clearing up, good news for anyone navigating the A28. Those sections near Oldenburg are all clear now. But let's discuss something more momentous than bumper-to-bumper traffic. Politically, the tension over that sugar tax is thick enough to spread on a pretzel, with the CDU vehemently debating with the SPD over what constitutes basic governmental solvency. Meanwhile, Salzgitter is sporting a breezy 17 degrees Celsius, partly cloudy perfect weather for thinking about things that finally work. Don't forget, tomorrow marks Tag der Deutschen Einheit, meaning shop closures for a whole stretch. Celebrate that unity, but be ready to navigate 2 days of closed storefronts. Now, your soundtrack for the winding down groove is She Got It. Because everything about this track screams confidence, kind of like realizing you actually do remember how to have fun. Right up, lovely things.

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1: When the government lowers safety factors merely to pass the deployment burden onto private industry, it's regulatory gymnastics, mirroring the 6 kilometre artery snarl we see today on the A1 heading toward Bremen. Hang tight through the 17 degrees Celsius and the traffic jam chaos. You'll need the sheer firepower of Eminem and Rihanna to power you through this week. I'm friends with

Technical squabbles must be harder than the wreckage caused by a defective vehicle in Colonfeld, as 17 degrees Celsius drops to 15. We're counting on some sonic uplift, so keep the volume up for calling after me.

0: Swiss. Bureaucratic burdens, huh? It sounds like a complex entanglement, almost heavier than the whole mess of the care reform debate itself. At least the A1 Heidenau exit got completely clear, a much-needed cancellation of congestion stress for this Friday afternoon. Speaking of clarity, the whole concept could use an uplift, a jump far beyond the current 17 degrees. Say goodbye to the weekday hustle. The anticipation for Tag der Deutschen Einheit plus two sweet shop closures on the horizon is palpable. Enough weighty pronouncements. Let's dial the emotional temperature way up, past the afternoon slump, and float into something entirely sweet.
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0: those German interior ministers really meeting secret sessions to restrict intelligence access to Saxony-Anhalt? The deep centralized suspicion about regional autonomy sounds like the plot of a magnificent, exhausting opera. Thank goodness, though, that the A1 Heidenau exit closure is lifted, the drive route cleared. It's a profound relief. Oldenburg right now is under a 17-degree overcast spell, hinting at a nighttime dip down to 15 degrees. We need an unexpected surge of temperature, a massive mood uplift. Enough thinking about who watches whom, let's crank the emotional dial past the grey cloud cover. We are skipping the gloomy reflections and jumping straight into pure high-key momentum. Because frankly, after all that intrigue, what we need is nothing but the kind of ridiculously sensual, aggressively fun energy Ciara is about to provide.
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1: Geopolitical acrobatics are apparently standard procedure. MERS insists on absolute unity, yet seems to require a diplomat to draft the memo on strategic ambiguity. Baffling. While such high-wire rhetoric demands intense intellectual focus, our journey requires a less dramatic concentration. Heading out today? Be wary of A29 strap belts between Oldenburg Ost and Sandkrug, literally tripping hazards. Osnabrück sits at a modest 17 degrees Celsius, shrouded in predictable overcast grey. Enough processing complex alliances and minor road debris, we need sheer, unadulterated feeling. Something magnificent to cut through the haze. Get ready for a dose of pure operatic emotion.

0: this talk about social contribution points and budgeting cuts just makes my teeth ache. Honestly, grappling with the concept of structural stability feels more arduous than trying to reroute around a closed A2 entrance. Look, whether Salzgitter is spitting out a crisp 18 degrees Celsius today or promising a drizzle down to 14 degrees tonight, none of that predictability prepares you for the sheer emotional voltage we need right now. Tomorrow, after the two-day closure for Tag der Deutschen Einheit, the last thing anyone needs is another political blueprint to untangle. Grab a slice of that pure, unadulterated feeling instead. Because this next drop, Jupiter by RAF Camorra and Apache 2007, is the perfect, defiant noise to carry you through this afternoon.
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1: Don't let the local chatter about tenuous industrial stability or that A2 closure trick you into believing anything permanent exists. It's barely 18 degrees Celsius in Salzgitter, and our economy feels equally volatile. Forget the blueprints, just embrace the dark darling, because we're taking a dip into the shadows with Marc Philippe.

0: Listeners, try not to lose your marbles over this week's spending spree. Did they really miscalculate the cost recovery mechanism for the pension guarantees by literally hundreds of millions? It's a sheer spectacle of incompetence, isn't it? Today's vibe is basically government paralysis chic. Speaking of unexpected breakdowns, if the Parliament can't manage basic budgets, why did they let the A2 suffer that closure near Bad Aylesbury? A critical miscalculation over there too. It's 18 degrees Celsius in Braunschweig and the whole mood feels structurally unsound. We deserve better than systemic flux. But we'll bridge the gap, shall we? Time for something to just ignite the Friday afternoon and get us through to better things. Up next, Flow Reader.
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1: Are you catching the current saga of Hugo Boss? Dropping revenue by 8% yet accepting a controlled pivot from Frasers, who sank Chairman $1.5 billion? It's a truly elaborate study in systemic corporate fragility, isn't it? If major houses are navigating such deep waters, I shudder to think what the local transit system is enduring. Speaking of structural mishaps, that A2 near Bad Alsen, Dortmund to Hanover is still a no-go, closed after that accident. Talk about disrupted flow. We are talking about both financial pipelines emptying out and asphalt getting blocked up. The weather mirrors the mood, really. 18 degrees Celsius and partly cloudy in Göttingen right now, but when we slide into the night, that drops to 14 degrees Celsius with a slight rain, a perfect encapsulation of diminishing returns. And let's not forget tomorrow, German Unity Day. Two full days of shop closures. The whole infrastructure, whether governmental or commercial, is undergoing a forced, almost operatic suspension. Since we're talking about things that are either stopped, redirected, or fundamentally reshaped, like last week's talk of economic flux, it feels like we need something utterly complex to derail our thoughts. Get ready for crooked, evil 9 feet Aesop rock. You're going to want that rhyme scheme, baby.

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1: So if the politics are spinning out of control today, whether it's the NATO resolve wobble or the A2 needing a detour because of a couple of people, and Oldenburg is cooling from a crisp 18 to a muted 15 degrees, we need this glorious record skit right now. Let's just spin it all around with Dead or Alive.

costs, system failures and a clear 19 degrees in Wilhelmshaven, we really need this energy boost. Not a polite traffic update that says danger is lifted. So let's get into that deep emotional, feel the love feeling with Carl, because if my nerves are already shot, I have no doubt he's going to be a little frazzled, but at least he's ready to get us moving.

0: Yo, what up? Glad the curtain call on Kate finally dropped. She was moving around like a full-time motivational speaker. Y'all hold up. Today is only 19 degrees Celsius in Braunschweig, and the whole scene feels financially broken.
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0: Yo, what up, Friday, 2nd October? You gotta understand how precarious everything is. Of course, dismissing claims about existential damage because, no, it was overstated. That ain't justice. That's just minimizing corporate losses with a polite handshake. Seems like they prefer focusing on political reaction instead of the whole catastrophic, beautiful mess right there. Listen, if the judicial structure can dismiss massive systemic damage like that, we'll hope y'all got it. Speaking of damage, the A2 cleared out between Dortmund and Hanover, a temporary reprieve, nothing permanent. Lunenburg is showing an uninspired 18 degrees Celsius and it's overcast, but man, the vibe? The vibe is like the legal claim they just shot down. It was supposed to hit harder, right? Nah. We are running this thing anyway, so crank it up. Next up, gotta let you hear that roar.
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1: Yo, check this out. They talking about needing actual law, real justice, demanding a tribunal for the war crimes. Because otherwise, man, all these peace efforts are just a political pat on the head. We seeing the state just can't handle the debt, right? Paralysis is the vibe. A7 cleared up, good. But like, does anybody care about a little road fix when the global power grid is humming on nothing but debt? Wilhelm Shaven sitting easy at 19 degrees, clean and breezy, while the real mess keeps piling up. It's supposed to be stable, but it's all shaky. Get ready to ride out this nonsense. Next up, let's hear that cash register sound.

y'all see this nonsense? They say the AFD chart in the union, but the whole jig is up. Only 10% feeling good about this mess. That is systemic failure, ain't no cap. Spending all this energy on whose party is winning when the whole foundation is cracking? Bruh, Braunschweig sitting at 19 degrees, just cloud cover, same as the mood. B3 cleared? Big deal. The real issue is the invisible decay, the debt spirals that nobody tells you about. Just trying to ride out this incompetence until Sato and KIZ drop the tracks. Next up.

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1: Yo, look at this shit. They promising a noticeable improvement by 2029? That ain't an upgrade, man. That's just a delay with bigger labels. 80 billion euros to get train punctuality above 7.0% after admitting the current system only hits a paltry 25? It's wild. Same talk about the charging grid. They want to fix the wires, not get the cars moving. And speaking of things not moving, y'all stuck on the A2 near Bad Elson. Traffic moving slower than a two-decade-old locomotive. Oldenburg is looking decent at 19 degrees Celsius. Partly cloudy, but the vibe is thicker than the deep-sea fog. You know what's really stalling? The confidence. Now, you want to drop memory lane? The Academy of Doubt? Real smooth. Y'all ain't on the lane. This whole damn junction is a damn doubt.

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0: Messy?
1: Like, really messy.
2: Yo, listen up. They're talking about crib tax cuts for citizens while simultaneously pushing billions for those fuel subsidies. You see the whole charade. It's pure spectacle, ain't it? They want the high-tech gleam, but leave the working man stranded, dealing with a system that moves slower than the crawl on the A2 near Bad Alsen. It's wild. Wilhelm Shaven sitting at 19 degrees Celsius, just cloudy and gray, nothing moving right. We trapped in that mediocrity. And now, they want to hit us with starlight? Please, y'all ain't Superman. You're just trying to mask a whole lot of shaky financing with some glowy lyrics. Get ready to ride.
3: 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Let's talk more music.

Yo, check it. You hear the talk? They worry about the combustion engine ban reversal and complain about price dumping off China. Meanwhile, the government kind of just standing there playing poor host at a party everyone else got to throw money at. Seriously, that ain't stable, fam. You need massive backing just to keep the infrastructure from collapsing. And the roles prove it. Rostet alert os? Major danger zone unsecured. Everything out here feels sketchy. It's 3:10 in the afternoon and Lunenburg is stuck at a cloudy 18 degrees. Nothing moving right. Man, this whole setup, the economics, the traffic, even the weather, it's all mediocre nonsense. But let me tell you, when that pop tears in next and we get Mama Mia playing, for 3 minutes, y'all gonna forget the instability. The 16 degrees rain coming later and just scream for a moment. Ride with that shine, cause the real plot is the distraction.

0: 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Let's do something.
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2: Yo, check it. They got you focused on that sugar tax maneuvering, right? To talk about moving from maybe 450 million to a whopping 1-2 billion, that ain't revenue projection, fam. That's a smokescreen. Watch the movement. The establishment is always calculating the degrees of control. Out here, the system is barely holding together. 829? They call it objects. Tire parts scattered like the promises of Congress. Meanwhile, Lunenburg just sits at 18 degrees looking overcast like the truth. Tomorrow is a supposed day of unity, and they drop you with two straight closed shop days immediately after. You paying attention to the facade? The temperature drops tonight to 16 degrees, and the rain is here to wash out all the visible evidence. Just listen. Don't let the message be copied like the song Next, because the real story's staying hidden in that damp air.

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1: Friday afternoon. Another carnival parade dressed up as unity. They sell you the facade, the history, the flags, the whole routine. But look at Doral Pesh. Even rock stars gotta get suffocated by the corporate man, gotta run for the streets just to feel breathing room. They keep throwing big state events at you, like tomorrow, promising union, then hitting you with two consecutive closed shop days. The pattern ain't random. Out here, it's 19 degrees of Osterbrook, overcast, just like the truth. You hear the A293 clear near Oldenburg? Some movement, sure. But everything cools down eventually. We hitting 16 degrees tonight. Don't let the story of system control be copied like whatever comes next, straight through the gin of rain.

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1: Yo, check the vibe. Shit is already stuck, ain't it? You look at the A7 near Rastatt Allet to Oss. Traffic jam investigation 3 kilometers deep. Just like the mess these politicians made. The SPD says pulling the sugar tax, that's failure. Constitution failing. The CDU call it a price hike provocation. Straight up, both sides are proving nothing but bad governance, caught in a cycle of verbal sputtering. Out here in Lunenburg, it's only 18 degrees Celsius. Overcast and the entire system feels cloudy. Talk about a facade. They promise unity tomorrow to tag the Deutschen Einheit, but we know how this plot goes. You're getting hit with 2 closed shop days, just another plan pause in the action. Nah, y'all. You think things are gonna snap into place just cause it's Friday afternoon? Man, I gotta warn y'all. You're gonna need more than just sunshine and a parade to feel real life. Right, Stacio Rico coming through with More to Life. Let's go.

0: Yo, y'all see him playing all these power games, talking about capping win payments and supposedly saving billions. But watch how fast corporate greed flexes and trying to undermine landowner rights. A1 cleared through Loney Dinklage, just like the breeze is hitting 19 degrees in Wilhelmshaven. But we know the truth is structured in a lot of invisible debt. Hit play on Easy Lover, but don't get caught slipping with that kind of weak commitment.
1: No ads, just

0: Man, y'all hear about this whole benefit system glitch? 24 hours straight, they bricked the government's whole digital ride, calling it a technical error, when we all know they just played a coding game with our futures. Nah, I bet. So you stuck in traffic at the B61, stuck on a vibe, and now you're trying to think about Nemo's code when the system itself is cooked, got to ride through this 19 degrees like it's nobody's business.
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1: Word up. So they want to say the big money players are out of trouble, right? Like dropping that whole Comex mess on Thomas Book because they found insufficient suspicion. Man, y'all see how deep this systemic mess is? Them powerful folks walk free while we still worried about the budget. Even the A2 Tour Braunschweig is dropping junk, tire parts near Reno, so watch yourself out there, objects. It's 4:10 in the afternoon, and this whole charade feels busted. We only got 20 degrees right now in Wilhelmshaven, but peep that tonight it dips down to 15 degrees, fully overcast, so don't be disrespectful to the weather. Now keep that vibe going. Before Volbeat drops with Lola Montez, you know this band is about to play a vibe that smells like a forgotten carnival act. But trust me, it's gonna be fire.

Check this out. Talking about inflation at 3.8%. Core inflation sticking at 2.5%. Man, the whole financial house is busted. And y'all caught out there seeing objects right on the 839 between Winston West and Winston Ost. Also, even the infrastructure is tripping. At Delmenhorst, it's a muggy 20 degrees Celsius, overcast. But peep the morning dip to 16 degrees, still cloudy like the whole political scene. We keep talking about systems failing, but at least something got to keep rolling. When you feel like everything's out of sync, that little pocket of music got to do the trick. Jimmy Jameson with I'm Always Here. Take a deep breath. Let that beat steady the chaos.

0: this right here, the system is more busted than cheap headphones. They scrap an investigation on those corporate giants again, yeah? That tells you everything you gotta know about justice in this town. While prosecutors are scrapping the heat on the big fish, we got the A2 clear from Braunschweig all the way through. Seems like some things get cleared, but the corruption never moves. Check the mic. Osnabrück is sitting at a patchy 19 degrees Celsius, just overcast enough to keep the mood low. If the weather is hazy, don't get it twisted. The whole vibe is kind of hazy too, man. Straight up, these monoliths keep sailing past the rules. So we got to find a way to exit this frequency, you hear? We got to lose something in the sound. Let's take it with Frank Ocean. Lost ain't no staying put in this mess.
1: 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Let's talk more music.

dilemma. These politicians out here acting like they run the world, but they ain't even straight. The union using a tax hike smokescreen just to dodge their own labor promises. Frantic, man. Like the A2 cleared the danger zone, the government hopes their facade does the same thing. Hildesheim is at a mellow 20 degrees Celsius, but the vibe is damn near minus zero. Straight up, all this legislative bickering, it's exhausting. Speaking of displays, get ready for that track. Yeah, Ghetto Superstar, we gotta be real. Y'all are gonna need a whole lot more than just blitter to make that thing stick. This is Hubu FM.

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1: Y'all worry about corporate boys skipping out on fraud charges? Cologne coughed up another one, dropping the Cum-X heat on Thomas Book. Like, they let the beast walk, man. Seems the law only bites when the money ain't enough. We see that same frost reflected in traffic, too. Alerts on Oz got clear, accident gone. Seems like massive drama only lasts until the fine print says otherwise. It's 4:50 in the afternoon, and this whole scene feels like it's running on 19 degrees Celsius of barely believable daylight. Listen, we deal with millions, and we ain't even got the oversight. Drop that stress. You need something wild, something that ain't governed by board minutes or legal loopholes. This next one, Harpy Hair, that sounds like something that finally escaped the system and got off the grid. Let's go.

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1: Man, y'all see these politicians treat officers like throwaway trinkets, calling them pawns just for a headline? That ain't security. That's a poorly structured puppet show. Yeah, the B61 cleared up and the temperature is flatlining at 19 degrees, overcast and bored. Don't waste time on what could be. Tonight feels like something wild is about to ignite. Speaking of sparks, y'all ready for something that really makes you feel something? This next track, Something Got Me Started, needs to hit you right in the chest. Pull up, let's go.

0: gonna be there.
1: Y'all check the score, right? They talk about these wealth gaps. 25, 500 versus 257, 100, nah. That ain't a gap. That's a full-blown canyon of disrespect. Listen, the administration keep treating the trust like it done expired. Look, the highway is clear, but y'all ain't seeing no clear path for the people. We got like 19 degrees out here in Wolfsburg, overcast, barely mood enough for a picnic, much less a nation. Time to hit play. After all that talk about breaking promises, we need something to actually connect. Lady Gaga drops telephone. You gotta call somebody, because the silence talk around here is deafening. Let's go.

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1: Y'all gotta check the headlines. Hear about this solar firm? Insolvency after the cash dried up? You understand. These so-called green dreams are leaking. Systemic weaknesses run deep, man. Seems like the promised wattage ain't hitting. We talking major corporate skeletons right here in Europe. Now, look outside. It's 19 degrees in Osnabrück, overcast. That weather is a mirror for the market, straight up. Traffic on the 831 is clear, but that ain't the only thing moving free. This whole mood is ready to snap. After all that darkness talk, we need a joke. We gotta forget the collapse. Get ready for that cat's eye vibe. Don't let the system chew you up. Just move.

Yo, listen up. Inner Park collapsing? Systemic instability is flashing lights right in our face. These so-called sustainable empires are fragile. Snap. Europe's green promise is running thin, man. Check it. Hamburg is sitting at 19 degrees and cloudy right now. Matching the mood, the whole deal feels unstable. A27 finally fixed, fine. It's working ground level, but that ain't the real action. Reminder, tomorrow means the shops are locked down for German Unity Day, 2 days of stagnant quiet. Don't get comfortable. Something major shifts when the curtain drops. 16 degrees and rain expected by morning, mirroring the financial forecast, straight up. Anyways, we gotta chill this tension. For the next track, prepare for ghosts. Seems like the man is singing about not showing up, which is kind of the vibe of everything going wrong around here. Just move.

0: We watched the Solar Giants collapse, see? Even the A2 traffic shut down. The Hamburg sitting at 19 degrees just echoes how shaky these green ambitions are. So let Beyonce drop this track. America has a problem, straight fire for the vibe when the whole damn system starts showing its seams.
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2: Listen up, because the system is showing its seams, same as the pension guarantee they tried to extend till 2031. Hundreds of millions, people. That ain't just bad accounting. That's deep incompetence, borderline deliberate deception from Parliament. You want to talk failure? You look at that budget mishap. But check it. The B216 traffic on the Dallenberg to Dannenberg run is open again. Something a little fix and smooth right when the federal government's spilling tea on their fiscal blunder. You peep how the wires connecting the money to the movement? They busted, and now tomorrow, German Unity Day. Stores gonna shut down like the economy. Keep that mind loose, cause you're heading into a weekend revolution, even if your city sits at 19 degrees, overcast, or nothing. Let the music hit. Revolution in paradise.

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1: Yo, check the scene. It's Friday and the system is just built on quicksand. So, a 16-year-old dies in the classroom and they hit you with no intervention? Nah, that ain't protocol. That's a full-blown civic cover-up talking more neglect than incompetence. How much more gotta break before they gotta fix the foundation? You hear that A2 jam near Raron already? 3 kilometers of gridlock. It mirrors everything, really. Even the temperature right at 19 degrees Celsius ain't helping the buzz. Everything's bogged down, man. The buses, the budgets, the breathing room itself. We gotta push through this haze. Hit play. Let's take down the bad energy tonight.

0: Look, 6 p.m. on a Friday, and the whole scene is moving at molasses speed. Y'all seeing these charts? 83 years old and Taylor Swift dominating is the most calculated excess I ever witnessed. This ain't progress, man. It's a loop. You feel that frequency of repetition? Nah, that ain't culture. That's the system running its tired carousel. This mess ain't just in the music charts. Down to 80s third, 5 kilometers of gridlock already. You trapped in the mundane inertia. And check the temps. We're parked at 19 degrees Celsius, overcast, just like everybody's mood. Soon that 15-degree rain is coming, washing us into the same deep cycle. Keep that bad energy at a dead stop and get ready to ride. Lato and LUKella, let's break the monotony.
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0: a 10% approval rating? Y'all seeing this political mess? The system ain't just wobbling, it's actively hemorrhaging confidence. Meanwhile, out on the 830, we got some folks trapped right there near Osnabrück, stuck behind an unsecured accident site. Everything is paralyzed. Look at the state of things. Honestly, we are currently orbiting around 17 degrees Celsius, a temperature that perfectly summarizes the stagnant energy of the public square and the entire governing apparatus. Speaking of things getting unstable, the Venga Boys coming up? Man, this track is designed to make you forget this continent is running on debt and incompetence. Let's just ride that up and down energy and pretend for 4 minutes we aren't caught in this cyclical absurdity.
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1: A 4.6% jump in oil to $120.50 a barrel. Y'all seeing that? They flashing these market gains, masking the fact the whole economic structure is teetering. The euro is sinking, and it ain't just the government that's dropping the ball. Look around. We're at 17 degrees in Gürtingen, and it's overcast. That temperature is just reflecting the whole unstable vibe. Speaking of unstable, trying to navigate the A2 and tripping over a damn flower pot near Pine. The macroeconomy is as littered as that highway. Tomorrow we got this whole unity thing. Two consecutive closed days, and all I can think is how much this whole stable front is gonna crack. Get ready for Jessica to remind you, how will you even know who you are when the system finally crashes down?

unemployment climbed to 4.2% stateside, that ain't string. That's a declaration. They pushing these minor gains like salvation when we know the inflationary gears still grip you. Over here in Oldenburg, 19 degrees Celsius feels almost optimistic, right? But the macro vibe is still overcast, despite the roads being open again. It's always those small openings they point to, but the structural rot is deeper than the ditch line. We gotta keep our eyes right open for that one. All right, let these sounds cleanse the system fatigue.

Friday night, and man, the riot ain't covered up. Authorities try to feed us narratives about control, but when a 16-year-old hits the floor in the classroom, the no external help claim sounds like a cheap smokescreen. The systems we rely on, they're giving out. And talk about a blockade, Bad Allison got a solid 10 kilometers of pure gridlock, telling you to circumvent it, because the structure is failing everywhere you look. It's the same vibe. We're standing at 19 degrees Celsius presently, right? Mild maybe, but that 16 degrees overcast hitting tomorrow? That's just nature mirroring the mood. We gotta get past these blocked roads and these questionable protocols. Time for sound.

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1: Listen up. Another week and they still got the whole system shook. Courts dismissing those existential damage claims. That ain't justice. That's corporate damage mitigation. They want you focused on the political chatter, not the explosion itself. The whole judicial swamp is built to protect the big energy pocketbook. Speaking of things being unsafe, 828 near Oldenburg-Olds intersection, defective vehicles and people hazard in the road. The mess is everywhere. You see the failure in the law, you see the failure on the concrete. Hamburg sitting at 18 degrees, cloudy, but the truth is darker than this sky. Ready for some tunes? Accident Hatchimil with Albert Hammond Jr., eh? Blurry lights. Hope your weekend ain't blurred out by some weak vintage funk that sounds like it slunk out of a dusty trunk. Keep your head out, y'all.

0: Y'all hear this? Another week and the system keep dropping these gas canister failures like they're joke props. All that talk about reserves, flashing expensive receipts. It ain't strategy. Nah, that's last minute scramble. The energy dependency they cling to is thinner than the coverage on this week's political dumpster fire. A7 disruption gone? Cute. Wolfsburg sitting at 18 degrees, cloudy, smelling like disappointment. Don't even sweat the little hiccups. We know the real leak is in the foundation. Head swivel, pick up your pace, because the weekend punchline is about to drop.
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1: Y'all serious? They dropping news like that, the pension cost could hit 46% of tax revenue? Sheesh, that ain't policy. That's a financial dereliction. Talking billions, talking bait and switch, spending sprees over $210 billion. The government needs to pump the brakes straight up. Look, the A7 reopened, all right? But the real traffic jams in Washington's budget, trust me. It's a deeper disruption than any mere lift. Right now, Wilhelmshaven sits at a chilly 18 degrees, overcast, giving us the perfect vibe for this level of calculated nonsense. Tonight, we let the music do the talking, because all that talk about federal budgets is giving us a severe cerebral hemorrhage. Getting ready to vibe with Angel City, let those bad boys play.

0: Got that SPD bit about the Galerian mess? Makes it sound like these big corporations just expect failure. Systemic glitches, not the workers? Real talk. Drive careful if you hit the A2 between Garson and Wunstorf Lutte. Watch for those tire guts. Speaking of falling apart, the mood needs a proper vibe kick. Next up, we gotta ride out this storm with Powerball. Let's get deep with this one.
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0: Yo, listen, they push these tax cuts for the big suits, acting like it's a handout, same old routine. It smells like that whole system just needs a deep engineered glitch, right? They care more about the high-tech swerve than your actual living wage. Speaking of structural failure, keep your heads up out there taking the A2. Neil Wunstorf-Loof, wash your tires because debris from shredded rubber parts is littering the flow. The whole infrastructure is shedding guts. You catch that? Shit spreads. Even the sky knows it. Gurningen is running at 16 degrees, looking all overcast and phony. And when the day breaks, that shit might drop to 14 degrees with some light rain. We riding through these fragmented vibes tonight, but we gonna ride through it. Let the good rhythm wash away the manufactured drama. Sony coming through now.
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1: Y'all ever notice how quick the veneer cracks? They run the whole show, but the whole thing pivots on a calculation error. Berlin House of Representatives dropping from 58 seats down to 53? That ain't democracy, man. That's a glitch in the matrix. They can't even agree on who gets to sit down and talk about stability. Outside, playing at 18 degrees Celsius in Hamburg, everything feels overcast and phony, just like the politics tonight. But real truth doesn't need a proper mandate to be seen. No structure, no seating chart, no fancy recalculation can hide what's underneath. Tonight we ride through the wreckage, obsessed coming through now.
2: And I was like, why are you so obsessed with me?

Yo, y'all hear this financial gibberish? 46% of tax revenue? They treating the federal budget like a carnival payout, man. Talking about sinking us with pension costs after some major reckless spending spree of $210 billion? That ain't governance, it's a systemic fallacy. And they want to rap about financial collapse that's got to be seen? Keep your focus on the road, because the A29 is pure danger right now. Accidents in Olmsted, people stranded in the mix. Meanwhile, outside, 18 degrees and the skies are just sitting there, overcast, giving zero vibe. The whole scene is murky, just like the money they're talking about. We move from financial illusion to a literal hazard zone. Now, we switch gears into some music, so don't let the concept of dreams totally mess you up either.

0: twice.
1: Yo, check it. The system keep trying to tell us these big lies, huh? All this talk about flagrantly ignoring court rulers just because a whole ministry wants to play victim. They act like they can just decide your life with arbitrary precision. Nah, man, you ain't built for that kind of unchecked power. Meanwhile, the A1 traffic around Osnabrück is finally lifted, telling us the chaos cleared. Even the road knows when to chill. It's Friday, folks. Don't let the low buzz of 17 degrees Celsius fool you into thinking things are stable. We out of here with the bureaucratic bullshit. Let us breathe. Get ready to shed all that systemic doubt because we are going straight into Still Bad Lizzo, period.
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0: Yo, check it. Seeing all this talk from the chemical industry, really? Them big wigs out here saying the government is fumbling, got too many debates, and the whole nation needs swift action. They demand the country first, then party. Swear to God, they ain't talking about us people. Look, man, the only thing they got done is bogging down movement. Same with the A7 traffic near Castle. Still unprotected out there. Another hazard for y'all trying to slide through. Meanwhile, we got 17 degrees Celsius in the sky looking all cloudy over Hanover. Everything just feel a little messy today. Anyway, enough of that weight. We gotta shake off all this tension. Because next up, y'all ready to hear That's My Name? Please don't confuse that track with any actual name, especially not yours, when it hits. Let's go.
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1: Yo, peep the numbers. This talk about pension policy is straight fire, reckless fire. Forecasting costs at nearly 46% of tax revenue, while the federal government is juggling a $210 billion spend. You really think they can afford this caper when the foundation is that unsteady? It's nothing new. The system always crumples when the money screams. And check the A1 right now. Bremen to Osnabrück. Unsecured at Rasplas Riest. Everything's sketchy, man. It's only 8:30 on this Friday, 2nd October, and even the air at Salzgitter is hanging at 16 degrees, overcast. The whole vibe is just cold static. All right, enough of that heavyweight. Next up, we need a reminder of what keeps you moving after the dark times. Cyndi Lauper, Time After Time, turn up.

0: Look, they botched the whole $1.2 billion taxes because the state runs like a mess. And now we got junk on the A293. It's only 16 degrees out in Braunschweig, too. Next up is Good Neighbors. Like, we need that little bit of wholesome fake crap to survive the week.
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0: seeing this market surge, man. Looking at that DAX climb like everything is fixed. Straight lies. That 3.8% inflation rate ain't fading. It's just getting packaged up with some wishful thinking about the U.S. labor pool. And check the A293 in Oldenburg. The shit's dangerous out there. Objects everywhere. You gotta navigate that concrete chaos while the state pretends we ain't concerned about the breadbasket. It's looking bleak enough right now. 17 degrees and cloud cover in Hamburg. Don't even talk about that little drizzle coming in the morning. 16 degrees? No cap. We just gotta ride this mess, listen to Macy Gray, and remember why we gotta keep trying.
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1: Y'all smell that institutional rot? The SPD clowns arguing over pensions and sugar taxes proves they ain't governing us. They just rehearsing for the curtain call. Look around. Everything is glitching. Even the danger reported on the 829 is officially canceled, which means the risk vanished. But the deeper problem? Nah, that's still here. Out here in Hamburg, it's 17 degrees and overcast, perfectly reflecting the mood, I guess. Listen, you think you're going to feel better with a song titled Never Give It Up? Please. Nah, I'm giving you the true report. Systemic failure is the vibe tonight. Get ready for some sadder reality hits from September. La, la, la.

You catch the vibe? Fiscal failure ain't just talk. We talking 98.8 billion euros deficit by 2026. That number alone shows how deep the sinking ship is. The federal pocket doubled to 72.3 billion straight up fiscal irresponsible moves, man. Like some clown ain't got no concept of basic math. Out here, even the 8-1 near Geista got a danger cover on the road, proving even the physical infrastructure's wearing out. Wolfsburg holding at a measly 15 degrees Celsius, overcast, perfectly mirroring how stable everything feels, right? Y'all think Neo's beautiful monster's gonna fix this mess? Nah. Don't be fooled by the catchy hook. This whole system is busted. Hey,

0: In the end, it was the nightmares that awakened us. But it was our fantasy that created the new reality. After all, nightmares are still dreams. And all dreams carry a message.
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2: Hoopoo.fm. You seen this lottery news? One in 140 million? Y'all playing yourselves, man. They selling hope for a fractional Euro jackpot stash. Like we ain't already swimming in structural debt. The system is bait, plain and simple. Even the weather tells the truth. Hildesheim dipping from 16 degrees to 15, plus a bit of drizzle tomorrow. It's a steady regression. Some things that are supposed to be fixed, like that A7 accident site, just cleared and popped. The report gone, same quick fix for the next problem. I'm telling you, you thought everything was solid out here? Nah. Hold up, we gotta switch gears. All that high-stakes financial rot and atmospheric instability, all that tension, you think Auburn and Tennis Baller is gonna vibe with this? Please. You couldn't remix fake promises, bro. It's

You peep what's happening with those major auto lobbies? They ain't just trying to sell gasoline, they're whispering poison right into the EU Parliament ears, using far-right influence to muddy the waters on that 2035 ban. Man, they plan on buying the law like it's some kind of limited edition drop. And you think a clear 16-degree day in Delmenhorst gives you peace? No. The 831 right near Emden taught us true. Even when the sign says clear, a million tiny dangers are just waiting on the pavement. Trying to escape this structural mess? You gotta acknowledge the effort. Don't expect quick fixes. You know the score. ACDC just vibing with that truth? It's a long way up, bruh.

Hey, listen up. Y'all peep the situation. The auto lobbies are flexing deep into the extreme right side of EU Parliament, trying to muddy the waters and weaken that 2035 combustion ban. They ain't just selling fuel. They selling influence right into the legislative process. Meanwhile, the H293 in Oldenburg is clear. A temporary kind of passage. But the whole scene keeps shifting. Hildesheim is sitting at 16 degrees and overcast, just going to drop to 15 degrees with slight rain later. Things ain't staying stable, know what I mean? Now we got Lena Meyer-Landrut with satellite, trying to make planetary travel sound cozy. Man, the whole world is a mess of corporate steam and emotional orbits. Stay woke.

0: Yo, listen, y'all peep this. They got to bend that 2035 ban, ain't they? Corporate money still running the play in that EU parliament trenches, making them lobby deep with the far-right flexing power. Check the A27 too. Bremen area is straight danger. Folks got a detour, no playing around there. Now for the scene. Göttingen sitting at 12 degrees C overcast, but watch out. That sky is just preparing to whisper 14 degrees C and slight rain tomorrow. Mind you, tomorrow is German Unity Day. Shop shut down for a couple 2 days. The whole government structure is brittle, like a set of cheap china. Madeline is up next. My shift done, y'all. Stay sharp out here. So, girl, you got this whole thing vibing. Take it from here.
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1: Well, hello, you lovely creatures. Thank you to Carl, bless his heart. He seemed pretty disgruntled all night, like the odds of winning the Eurojackpot 1 in 140 million were personally insulting to his mascara. We're finally here. Saul Skitter is sitting at 14 degrees Celsius, cloudy, but trust me, the energy in this room is anything but overcast. The cleared A2 traffic gives way to something much more exciting. Right, it's Friday. We've spent enough time talking about who's running the playbook out there. Let's just leave the multi-million euro gambits to the amateurs. It's time to play something that actually counts. You asked for Lily Allen, perfect. Let's go.

0: It's 10:10 at night, Friday, 2nd October. We're through another week. You know, the system seems remarkably fond of giving us odds like 1 in 100 million, doesn't it? But we've got a whole night ahead of us. Traffic is messy. That A7 closure near Hanover is a handful. But we'll get through it like the 14 degrees Celsius in Braunschweig, even if it climbs to 15 degrees by morning. We're certainly not stuck in the clouds, though, because this next track is pure sunshine. Jaden Boshin and David Guetta are calling, and we are absolutely ready to let go.
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0: The state coffers are stressing over 52% spending naturally. But frankly, who cares about those ledgers right now when it's this late? The numbers just don't account for pure, glorious electricity. It's only 14 degrees out in Lunenburg, but we're running much hotter than that. The A7 is clear, the mood is electric, and we could use a little elevation. LUMX and Pia Maria are taking us somewhere far away from the economic fallout. Come on, let's melt.
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1: The global economy is stressing, apparently. But frankly, who cares about that unemployment rate when the whole mood feels this palpable? Forget the rate cuts and the inflation worries. We're heading into a huge German Unity Day weekend. 2 full days of closed shops. A little domestic upheaval, maybe. It's only 14 degrees in Osnabrück, but honestly, the energy here could power the whole supercontinent. Let the worries creep. Tonight, we're embracing the personal kind. Next up is personal hell, and if you're ready to confront that gorgeous self-disquiet, then come on.

0: It's 10,040 p.m. on Friday. Speaking of cultural shifts, those charts are giving us quite the saturation headache. All the manufactured double ones and the return to the wonderfully classic, let's just say, 83-year-old vibes. Sometimes the cultural flow moves at a rate slower than a 14-degree fog bank. Remember that little traffic hazard on the A7 heading towards Hamburg? Dealing with sudden obstacles. Well, we've got a perfect smooth switch for you. Next up, Tayshia has Slow It Down. Are you ready to practically glide back into the weekend? Drop those worries and just let the tempo take over.
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1: The spending ratio creeping past 52% suggests a grand systemic cost, doesn't it? It seems like endless spending, an inflationary kind of comfort. It's a much bigger outlay than the climate predicting today's crisp 13 degrees, even with the lift to 15 degrees tomorrow. Our A31 link is clear, but the financial current feels anything but. Tonight, we're letting Queen ask the big question. Was it all worth it? Take a deep breath and let the tempo carry the weight of all those accumulated numbers for us.

That political chess game, with figures moving between pulpits and ministries, is a perfect example of institutional whiplash. It seems that occupying a space, whether a Senate or a cabinet, is less about belief or competence and more about strategic transfer. Meanwhile, the A2 heading past Bad Eilsen is fully clear and the temperature in Delmenhorst is a modest 14 degrees Celsius. Everything looks easily navigated on the surface. Tonight, we've covered the structural fractures and the superficial smoothness of the commute. Keep that disillusion.

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1: It's 11:10 at night, and the system, darling, still demands we pretend everything is utterly fine. Did you hear that the government is somehow sustaining fuel production despite consumption rates dropping since 2010? It's a spectacular, wasteful performance. We're discussing economic structures that are flaccid, utterly gutting revenues, just enough nonsense to keep the charade moving. Maybe the weather reflects this, staying at a cool 13 degrees Celsius in Wolfsburg now, before 15 degrees Celsius are supposed to trickle in tomorrow. But tonight, the topic isn't the chill. It's the deep, shimmering anxiety beneath the facade. And if all this policy-induced stress feels like keeping your eyes unnaturally open, exactly what you need is Mike Candy's, our very own soundtrack to exquisite, lovely insomnia.

original tack. Keep the beast in my nature under ceaseless attack. I get no sleep. I can't get no sleep.

deficit really climb to 98 billion euros this year? Honestly, after all that news, at least Wilhelmshaven is only sitting at 15 degrees while we celebrate winding down on Friday night. Now, put your troubles aside, because Marque's track is about feeling happy, however temporary that bliss might be.

It seems the world outside is built on bureaucracy, arguing whether to prioritize party or country. Frankly, listening to that political drama is heavier than a 10-kilometer traffic jam on the A2, isn't it? Maybe even more sluggish than the forecast, which calls for a pleasant, temperate 15 degrees in Hamburg. We all deserve a momentary decompression. Let the noise fade. This next track is exactly the delicious diversion you needed tonight.

0: The news cycle and sometimes even a little traffic jam makes you wonder what is actually solid underneath it all. Seriously, bad enough fighting over energy losses in courts, but getting stuck on the A2 near Bad Eilsen is frustrating enough for one evening. We're talking about a 10-kilometer standstill right in the heart of Lower Saxony. Just look outside. Lunenburg fog today at 13 degrees, and by morning, you might snag slightly more curtain call drama when it hits 16 degrees and starts raining. This whole week feels like an excessive study in inconvenient details. Now, for our sonic detour, Lost Frequencies and James Arthur asking questions. Don't worry, the answers to any of these massive systemic questions are probably messier than the current state of the grid. Let the music smooth out whatever jagged edges today left you with.
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0: Good evening, sweet things, and welcome to 11,005 p.m. on this beautiful Friday, 2nd October. Don't let the market reports or the fog currently giving Helmstead a cozy 13 degrees Celsius fool you. The real currents tonight are electric. All clear roads heading toward Hamburg. That's something to celebrate, right? Let's ignore the economic jitters for now. We're keeping the body language alive, shall we? Time to let that Jesse McCartney track do the talking.
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1: Listen, sweet thing, it's midnight and you deserve to feel like the only electric point on the map. While the news keeps making it sound like the 3.8% inflation spike is a simple uptick, ignoring that core numbers stuck stubbornly at 2.5%, and the system continues its baffling wobble on how money works, let's just suspend disbelief. We don't need a roadmap right now. Forget the unsecured zones and the frantic economic forecasting. This next groove? It's the sound of the signal finally cutting through the noise. Headrest is ready for a horse with no name.

Saturday, 12,010 a.m., and honestly, discussing complex multi-million euro drone regiments or dangerous accident sites on the A39 when the fog in Lüneburg is only 13 degrees is awfully heavy for a weekend. Dealing with all that over budgeting and high-tech fuss feels totally unnecessary for the vibe we need right now. Keep your guard up if you're driving near Weyhausen Danger is unsecured. Remember that. But tonight, we're swapping worried geopolitics for something pure. We need a mood, something that feels absolutely mighty. Getting into this feeling, I think we need Jimmy Somerville to remind us that nothing, not a military budget, not a foggy morning, can deflate the real thing.

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1: The markets and the mood are delivering undeniable signs of strain, aren't they? All these systemic cracks we can't afford, running over every single thing. It makes you feel vaguely adrift, like the fog around Helmstead, cold but passable. Good news, though. The A39 is cleared through Saul's Gitter Tide, so movement is possible. Listen, between worrying about bond yields and the afternoon rain bringing things up to 15 degrees, we need something that feels impossible to lose. Tonight, let's just save ourselves with a little pure electric glitter, shall we?

The markets are touting fancy buoyancy, but if you look closely, the oil costs and that invisible inflation pressure are really doing the heavy lifting, aren't they? The government prefers a glossy optic over actual economic stability, a defective car on the road, and a miserable 13 degrees Celsius in Salzgitter. It's almost an opera of systemic failure. Forget the macro woes and the oil pumps. We need to tune out the impending panic. Consider this your urgent assignment to forget about the debt and the cost of living, because right now, the only good time to be anywhere is here with this track.

0: This midnight air, 12 degrees of fog, makes everything feel awfully sluggish. The markets, the traffic flow, the demographics, it's all a little stalled. But things are moving tonight. Remember the A2 cleared out? The world keeps turning, even if the reports on systemic decay make you groan. Forget the charts and the economic anxieties. We're done with the blueprints. Get ready for a little required pizzazz, a burst of color that feels gloriously untidy.
1: She's crazy like a fool.

The world's economic vicissitudes sound remarkably noisy tonight. Meanwhile, the A27 is patently clear, which is a welcome sort of reality check. Right now in Bremen, the air is a crisp 13 degrees, almost too perfect for all this systemic fuss. By the afternoon, 16 degrees and a little drizzle, but even the weather promises a brief, palatable forgetfulness. Tonight, we deserve something beautifully unbothered, perhaps reflecting on the sheer naivete of it all.

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1: It certainly sounds like the system has stalled, doesn't it? Maybe the real crisis is keeping up with that stellar energy tonight. These reports, talking about demographic decline and ignored statistics, make you wonder how everything functions at all. It's probably colder than 4 degrees Celsius in here, darling. I was counting on something more sustainable. Now, let's just lean into the music and forget about the spreadsheets falling apart. Avenue, Dilla, come on.

0: Degrees of fog outside, and honestly, the stats seem even colder. You know, talking about this systemic stall, this demographic gap, one wonders who's really keeping score of the failure. Today is a celebration, yet the numbers speak of a massive drift. But we don't dwell on what's behind us. We move purely into the night. Beyonce knows exactly how to handle a little friction.
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Did you catch the chatter? They're whispering about electricity tax relief, promising a little boost for us everyday folks. A charming piece of theater, really. But then, the money keeps pouring into those costly fuel subsidies, all while they aggressively push the high-tech glamour of electric vehicles. It suggests the whole operation isn't about practical relief. It's pure, glossy optics. It's dizzying. Even with the day warming up towards 16 degrees and Bremen threatening some rain, the instability persists. It feels like every solution proposed is just leading us further apart from anything tangible. So, if the news cycle makes us feel a little adrift, a little lost in this corporate kaleidoscope, take a breath. Teaser's Lonely World is dropping right up, which is perfect because honestly, after all that complex financial maneuvering, we deserve something that reminds us that sometimes being wonderfully and wonderfully alone is the only accurate forecast.

0: The bureaucracy loves its symbolism, doesn't it? Like a tiny nationwide fund pretending to fix systemic grandeur. Meanwhile, the only things truly steady out here are the weather patterns. Lunenburg is currently wrapping up this sweet little blanket of 10 degrees Celsius fog, and if you are out near Bad Aalsen, the traffic headaches are thankfully lifted. Speaking of things that are finally clear, sometimes you just need a reminder that nothing is truly settled, that big promises are just fleeting airs. So, let the vague political chatter dissolve, breathe deep, and get ready for Akon's masterpiece. With that blend of laid-back smoke and unexpected Snoop Dogg spice, this sound is the exact antidote we need to prove that wanna love you. Might, just might, actually mean something.
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1: So many political skirmishes, the struggle over pensions, the constant infighting, it's truly exasperating. A magnificent display of systemic gridlock. You'd think things would settle. But even the weather proves that. Wolfsburg moves from that foggy 10th of a degree up to a bracing 15, despite the rain. Just like that, the traffic headaches and bad Eielson have evaporated. All this stagnation deserves a rhythm, a blast of absolute energy. Get ready for the shine.

0: 11 degrees and a thick fog in Hanover, but tonight the vibe is electric. The G7 release up to 100 million oil barrels? Sounds like a grand performance to cover up deeper economic cracks. We all know the truth is far less stable. Just like that, sometimes the bright ideas are the ones that obscure the real picture. Don't want any more political fog delaying this Saturday night. Time to sweat out the damp chill and celebrate some pure, raw energy.
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